0: gentlemen.
1: Hey, this is Maren Morris.
2: Hi, this is Kane Brown.
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0: Cat Country and Luke Bryan, one margarita. A very positive story as we head into 6 o'clock. Well, the time travel stuff was kind of positive.
1: No.
0: I hate getting, okay, I am at the age I'm at right now. I've been doing radio my entire life. I have always, every year, every other year, I come across a story that says, we're this close to doing this thing. And very rarely does that thing ever happen.
1: Mm-hmm.
0: We're always one step from whatever.
1: Like the war.
0: And the best example I always give is how close we are to curing cancer. There's always that story. There has been for 40 years. Now, have we done wonderful things in helping people with cancer? Absolutely. I think we've extended lifespans by over 50% in the last 40 years, which is remarkable,
2: but,
0: right?
2: Social Security is going to run short by 2032.
0: The payment for it is going to be an issue. There's no question. But we make these little tiny steps. We have vaccines that can prevent cancer right now, which I never thought I'd see in my lifetime.
2: Oh, I didn't know that was a thing.
0: Yes. HPV. HPV.
2: Okay.
0: Yes.
2: I see what you're saying.
0: Yep.
2: Yeah.
0: That's a vaccine that can prevent
2: cervical cancer.
0: So now we've always talked about, too, what if there's that one magic pill you can take, that one magic drug you can have? What if
1: that
0: finally gets invented,
1: dude.
0: Right? And I hate to get so excited, but we might have it.
1: Stop it.
2: Ozempic.
0: That's it.
2: I know. I know where you're going with this.
0: Because not only has it done wonders for diabetes and for weight loss and heart disease and addiction and sleep apnea, for God's sake, they had a huge cancer conference for the American Society of Clinical Oncology. They found, this was 10,000 cancer patients, found people on the drugs much less likely to see their cancer progress.
2: Huh. Why?
0: Doctors say it's still way too early to call these cancer treatments.
2: Right.
0: All right. Because right now the studies only show a connection, not proof. That's very important. Still, inflammation. They say that Ozempic fixes inflammation, which is like taking gasoline away from a cancer fire.
2: Well, if it fixes a lot of the root causes of our inflammation.
0: Which is insane to me that this drug is suddenly turning into that one thing we've always been looking for. How excited do we get? Do we get excited or not? Look, we're experts. Do we get excited or not? We're not experts. I'm just saying, we're three idiots in a room with a microphone.
2: Three microphones.
0: What do we do?
1: I mean,
0: should we be excited or not?
1: I have a sense of worry about all GLP-1s and peptides. I feel like that. I mean,
0: I know, but you got to separate them. You got to separate them from the GLP-1s, man.
1: That's fine.
0: The rest
1: I'm just
0: of the
1: saying, like, I just. I have not done any research
0: right.
1: on this, so I'm just
0: okay, so speak freely.
1: Speaking from the whim here. I just feel like there's not enough information out there.
2: And that's what scientists are saying.
0: Right. You're not wrong.
2: Yeah.
1: Right. And so, like, I feel like all of these breakthroughs right now that people feel good about, whether it's weight loss or whatever, like 10, 20 years down the road, they're going to be like,
0: sudden,
1: now they have a new form of whatever, and then
0: be
1: that's
0: super
1: not curable.
0: It's going to be super-duper ultra-cancer that it gives you at this point,
1: well,
0: right?
1: Well, not that, but you know what I mean. Those are the thoughts that go through my brain when
0: right,
1: I think about it.
0: But let's not
1: I mean,
0: do
1: again,
0: that.
1: I don't have no idea.
0: Let's pretend that this is the miracle drug we've always hoped for.
1: Well, then,
2: by Pfizer.
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11: From the Waring Sturgis Ford Weather Center, I'm meteorologist Ember Sky. Mostly clear this evening, turning mostly cloudy overnight with lows near 57. Wednesday brings mostly sunny skies, a chance of rain and thunderstorms, and highs near 76. Thursday's high at 71.
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0: Luke Combs on Cat Country 98.7. Let's one more time hit Summer Nights coming up this Thursday night, night three. And the weather's supposed to be really good for it this Thursday night. It's, again, the band?
1: Eighth Hour.
0: We'll be performing. They're Fargo-based. And then we'll do Hot Hunks, Loud American, Hot Hunks, Cheers, Hot Hunks next Saturday. Where?
1: Sunday. I keep thinking Sunday. Saturday is the Social House. There's a lot of S's going on.
0: So
1: here.
0: There's the last three. Loud American.
2: Cheers.
0: Social House. Finals at the
1: Park.
0: 707 Nightline. Yeah. Okay. That's it, guys. You got three more opportunities to do this.
1: Sign up because Hailstorm was just announced this morning. Of course, they're going to be for Lainey Wilson. And it's also Daredevil Nights as well. So it's going to be a big Wednesday at the Buffalo Chicken.
0: Are they done with concerts now?
1: No, there's still more announcements. Of course, they just did Sturgis Battle of the Bands this past weekend. New Damage is the band that won that will be opening up for David Lee Roth during the kickoff party, of course, during the 86th annual.
0: Was that the one at Sturgis? So, Battle of the Bands?
1: Yeah, Battle Sturgis of the Bands. Yeah, cool. It was their fourth annual. It was awesome.
0: All right. Fun.
1: Times.
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0: That's it for the second shift. Thank you very much for listening. We will be back all week. Tip your waiters, please. And talk to you then. We got nothing else. That's how I'm wrapping up. It's kind of lame.
1: If you ever have an opportunity to go to Chicago, go.
2: It was awesome.
0: All right. I'm glad you had a good time.
1: I did.
0: You were there.
1: I brought you your stupid Malort that you wanted.
0: You were there, and then the Stitch is here. Let's move the Chicago Bears.
1: No.
0: So that's what's happening?
1: Yeah. Now they're going to be the Indiana Bears. You know how many times I wanted to make that joke to people wearing Bears?
0: You wouldn't have come back.
1: You see more Cubs
0: now
1: attire because it's baseball season. Right. But I didn't feel like the Bears was represented at all in the season, in the city.
0: Glad you didn't crack that joke when you were there because you might not have made it back, buddy.
1: The Indiana Bears!
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4: From the Waring Sturgis Ford Weather Center, I'm meteorologist Ember Sky. Mostly clear this evening, turning mostly cloudy overnight with lows near 57. Wednesday brings mostly sunny skies, a chance of rain and thunderstorms, and highs near 76. Thursday's high at 71.

Lauren Elena back with new music with Chase Matthew. That's called All My Exes. Thank you for listening to The Second Shift. We'll be back again tomorrow afternoon at 3 o'clock. Have a great Tuesday night. Here's Josh Ross. Hate How You Look on Cat Country 98.7.

Knocked on his screen door and he said, Lord, what you need, boys? And they said, you know all the others went and cashed out. We got the subdivision all mapped out. It'll sit right here on this land. And you could leave town a rich man. And he said, boys, whatever you're offering, it won't be enough. 'Cause I got

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Still see her pink bow and her brown hair. She's in the big city now, but she still calls home.

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13: From the Waring Sturgis Ford Weather Center, I'm meteorologist Ember Sky. Mostly clear this evening, turning mostly cloudy overnight with lows near 57. Wednesday brings mostly sunny skies, a chance of rain and thunderstorms, and highs near 76. Thursday's high at 71.
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15: From the Waring Sturgis Ford Weather Center, I'm meteorologist Ember Sky. Mostly clear this evening, turning mostly cloudy overnight with lows near 57. Wednesday brings mostly sunny skies, a chance of rain and thunderstorms, and highs near 76. Thursday's high at 71.
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9: From the Waring Sturgis Ford Weather Center, I'm meteorologist Ember Sky. Mostly clear this evening, turning mostly cloudy overnight with lows near 57. Wednesday brings mostly sunny skies, a chance of rain and thunderstorms, and highs near 76. Thursday's high at 71.
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9: From the Waring Sturgis Ford Weather Center, I'm meteorologist Ember Sky. Mostly clear this evening, turning mostly cloudy overnight with lows near 57. Wednesday brings mostly sunny skies, a chance of rain and thunderstorms, and highs near 76. Thursday's high at 71.
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8: From the Waring Sturgis Ford Weather Center, I'm meteorologist Ember Sky. Mostly clear this evening, turning mostly cloudy overnight with lows near 57. Wednesday brings mostly sunny skies, a chance of rain and thunderstorms, and highs near 76. Thursday's high at 71.
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3: From the Waring Sturgis Ford Weather Center, I'm meteorologist Ember Sky. Mostly clear this evening, turning mostly cloudy overnight with lows near 57. Wednesday brings mostly sunny skies, a chance of rain and thunderstorms, and highs near 76. Thursday's high at 71.
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10: From the Waring Sturgis Ford Weather Center, I'm meteorologist Ember Sky. Mostly clear this evening, turning mostly cloudy overnight with lows near 57. Wednesday brings mostly sunny skies, a chance of rain and thunderstorms, and highs near 76. Thursday's high at 71.
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18: From the Waring Sturgis Ford Weather Center, I'm meteorologist Ember Sky. Mostly clear this evening, turning mostly cloudy overnight with lows near 57. Wednesday brings mostly sunny skies, a chance of rain and thunderstorms, and highs near 76. Thursday's high at 71.
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9: From the Waring Sturgis Ford Weather Center, I'm meteorologist Ember Sky. Mostly clear this evening, turning mostly cloudy overnight with lows near 57. Wednesday brings mostly sunny skies, a chance of rain and thunderstorms, and highs near 76. Thursday's high at 71.
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17: From the Waring Sturgis Ford Weather Center, I'm meteorologist Ember Sky. Mostly clear this evening, turning mostly cloudy overnight with lows near 57. Wednesday brings mostly sunny skies, a chance of rain and thunderstorms, and highs near 76. Thursday's high at 71.
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7: From the Waring Sturgis Ford Weather Center, I'm meteorologist Ember Sky. Overnight, mostly cloudy skies settle in with lows near 57. Later today, a chance of rain and thunderstorms, otherwise mostly sunny with highs near 76. Thursday turns mostly sunny, windy, and cooler, high at 71.
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7: From the Waring Sturgis Ford Weather Center, I'm meteorologist Ember Sky. Overnight, mostly cloudy skies settle in with lows near 57. Later today, a chance of rain and thunderstorms, otherwise mostly sunny with highs near 76. Thursday turns mostly sunny, windy, and cooler, high at 71.
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4: From the Waring Sturgis Ford Weather Center, I'm meteorologist Ember Sky. Overnight, mostly cloudy skies settle in with lows near 57. Later today, a chance of rain and thunderstorms, otherwise mostly sunny with highs near 76. Thursday turns mostly sunny, windy, and cooler, high at 71.
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4: From the Waring Sturgis Ford Weather Center, I'm meteorologist Ember Sky. Overnight, mostly cloudy skies settle in with lows near 57. Later today, a chance of rain and thunderstorms, otherwise mostly sunny with highs near 76. Thursday turns mostly sunny, windy, and cooler, high at 71.
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4: From the Waring Sturgis Ford Weather Center, I'm meteorologist Ember Sky. Overnight, mostly cloudy skies settle in with lows near 57. Later today, a chance of rain and thunderstorms. Otherwise, mostly sunny with highs near 76. Thursday turns mostly sunny, windy, and cooler. High at 71.
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5: From the Waring Sturgis Ford Weather Center, I'm meteorologist Ember Sky. Overnight, mostly cloudy skies settle in with lows near 57. Later today, a chance of rain and thunderstorms, otherwise mostly sunny with highs near 76. Thursday turns mostly sunny, windy and cooler, high at 71.
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7: From the Waring Sturgis Ford Weather Center, I'm meteorologist Ember Sky. Overnight, mostly cloudy skies settle in with lows near 57. Later today, a chance of rain and thunderstorms, otherwise mostly sunny with highs near 76. Thursday turns mostly sunny, windy, and cooler, high at 71.
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4: From the Waring Sturgis Ford Weather Center, I'm meteorologist Ember Sky. Overnight, mostly cloudy skies settle in with lows near 57. Later today, a chance of rain and thunderstorms, otherwise mostly sunny with highs near 76. Thursday turns mostly sunny, windy, and cooler, high at 71.
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7: From the Waring Sturgis Ford Weather Center, I'm meteorologist Ember Sky. Overnight, mostly cloudy skies settle in with lows near 57. Later today, a chance of rain and thunderstorms. Otherwise, mostly sunny with highs near 76. Thursday turns mostly sunny, windy, and cooler. High at 71.
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4: From the Waring Sturgis Ford Weather Center, I'm meteorologist Ember Sky. Overnight, mostly cloudy skies settle in with lows near 57. Later today, a chance of rain and thunderstorms, otherwise mostly sunny with highs near 76. Thursday turns mostly sunny, windy, and cooler, high at 71.
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10: From the Waring Sturgis Ford Weather Center, I'm meteorologist Ember Sky. Overnight, mostly cloudy skies settle in with lows near 57. Later today, a chance of rain and thunderstorms, otherwise mostly sunny with highs near 76. Thursday turns mostly sunny, windy, and cooler, high at 71.
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11: From the Waring Sturgis Ford Weather Center, I'm meteorologist Ember Sky. Overnight, mostly cloudy skies settle in with lows near 57. Later today, a chance of rain and thunderstorms, otherwise mostly sunny with highs near 76. Thursday turns mostly sunny, windy, and cooler, high at 71.
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1: Good morning, and let's just start this off right. It's National Egg Roll Day!
2: I do like me some egg rolls. Where do you like your favorite egg rolls from?
1: Common sense.
2: Me too.
3: I think the biggest oversight in the world is nobody's made breakfast egg rolls. You know, there's breakfast pizza, breakfast tacos, essentially. It's the soft shell. But
1: wouldn't it just be a breakfast roll?
3: It'd be an egg roll.
1: There's an egg roll is an egg roll. You don't change the ingredients of an egg roll.
3: Yeah, you do. There's a ton of different egg rolls out there.
1: I don't think
2: so. And I'm pretty sure the egg roll, the name egg roll, is from the actual, like, thing itself. Isn't that like an egg noodle thing or something?
3: Yeah.
2: Or an egg?
1: Oh, crap. Yeah, sure. I don't know.
3: So if you put sausage, eggs, and gravy in the middle of an egg roll on Friday, don't tell me you're not going to eat the breakfast egg roll.
1: Okay, now you got me.
2: That sounds delicious right now.
1: It sounds delicious.
3: Okay, maybe you throw some cabbage in there to be like, that's an egg roll. You know?
2: Yeah. They have Irish egg rolls over at the Murphy's Pub and Grill.
3: What does that mean?
2: It's basically Reuben ingredients inside of an egg roll. Like,
3: that sounds
2: outside. Great. It is
1: delicious.
2: Murphy's. They're really good.
3: Wow.
1: That sounds impressive. Really good. I think you should go get us some.
2: I just might after we do That's a Great Question later.
3: Maybe.
1: We'll make it a breakfast egg roll.
3: I'm saying, like, if anybody, like, if there's a, I don't know, Hong Kong buffet or whatever, they want to do breakfast buffet.
2: Yeah. I'm
3: egg
2: with
3: roll,
2: you.
3: Egg roll breakfast, egg rolls.
1: Yeah. What do Chinese people eat for breakfast?
2: How would we make breakfast sushi?
4: Blah, blah, blah, blah, blah, blah, blah, blah, blah, blah, blah, blah, blah, blah, blah.
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14: From the Waring Sturgis Ford Weather Center, I'm meteorologist Ember Sky. Mostly sunny and comfortable today with highs near 76. Tonight brings a slight chance of rain after midnight, with lows around 48. Thursday stays mostly sunny, windy, and cooler, with highs near 70.
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0: Chris Jansen on the cat. Welcome back to the Roadhouse.
1: Well, you played a little bit of golf, didn't you, yesterday?
2: Yeah, I did.
1: Or the other day, whatever.
2: I did do that, but I wanted to talk about my overall situation that led me to golfing.
1: Okay.
2: Okay? It all started last Thursday.
0: Oh, you better get comfortable.
2: It all started when I was born. No. It all started last Thursday. I go to softball, and my son had used my car while his car was getting speakers, whatever. And I get into Crown Vic, and I drive out of the driveway. Sure as crap. Flat tire. I'm like, what? Nobody flattens the tire on the Crown Vic. It's indestructible, you know?
1: Yeah.
2: I have to take my excursion. I jump in my excursion. I've been driving it for a couple of days. NBD. Throw all my equipment in it. Head off to softball. Didn't have time on Friday to fix the flat tire.
1: Yeah.
2: Drove the excursion again, but it was on Friday. I'm on my way home. Mind you, this last Friday, it was like 5,000 degrees.
1: Yeah, it sucked.
2: Anything above 90 sucks. And so I'm like, I'm driving, and the blower motor goes out where it, you know, blows the AC on you. Mm-hmm. And I'm like, ha. And the excursion's black. I'm like, it's hot in here. So yep. I'm rolling down the windows. I'm like, yeah, that ain't working. It's hot in here. I get home. Go play show Saturday, whatever. Come home Sunday only to walk into the house and be like, it's hot in here. What's going on?
0: No.
2: The AC unit on the house quit working. I'm like, what's going down here? What? Somebody needs to start fixing stuff.
0: You know? You didn't go to hell. Hell came to you.
2: That's right. I was like, oh my gosh. Still an issue today. I cleaned out the AC unit, replaced the first filter, did everything I know how. Thank goodness. Megan's brother knows this stuff. He's going to come over and take a peek at it. But I'm like, right now it's hot as heck inside that house.
1: Okay.
2: I'm going to move out.
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0: It's Nate Smith, Cat Country 98.7, and your Roadhouse Show. This is kind of weird to have this on our schedule. You guys are probably wondering what it is.
1: Yeah, because it looks weird.
0: It says dating a teenager.
2: I can only assume.
0: Talk about it.
2: I can only assume my wife sent you something.
1: No. Oh, like immature people. Okay. Because I was like, this is weird.
0: We all talk about Leonardo DiCaprio dating all these young women, right?
1: Yeah.
2: Yeah.
0: Well, there's. I have a list here of famous people that have dated a teenager when they weren't a teenager.
2: Like they're 19, hopefully.
0: Listen, okay, Steven Tyler, when he was 26 years old, he was dating a 16-year-old.
2: Yo, bro, what?
0: Yeah. Elvis Presley was 24, and Priscilla was 14.
2: It's too much. It's too young.
1: That's disgusting.
2: It's too young.
0: Yeah. Let's see, what are some of the... Don Johnson and Melanie Griffith. She moved in with him when she was 15 after meeting him when she was 14.
1: That is so weird,
2: dude. I don't even know who that is.
0: And he's 22. You don't know who Don Johnson is? Miami Vice?
1: Either Back way, the age thing is just outrageous.
2: The age thing's gross.
1: 22 and a 15-year-old moves in with you?
0: You know who Joel Madden from Good Charlotte is?
1: I do not.
2: I know who Good Charlotte is.
1: I know who John Madden is.
0: He dated Hillary Duff when she was 16 and he was in his mid-20s.
1: Oh.
0: And get this one. This one blew my mind. Jerry Seinfeld.
2: No, boy.
1: Oh, no.
0: He dated a 17-year-old when he was 39.
1: Oh, why? Well, what's interesting about that?
0: I don't know.
2: I don't know why. If he could have just waited one more year, why a 40-year-old dating an 18-year-old still sounds bad, not as bad.
1: It is bad, but it's legal, I guess, so maybe it doesn't sound so bad.
2: I don't
1: but
2: know.
1: It's still bad. It's just regardless, 17, 18, what is going through your head?
2: I wonder how many women dated younger men. You know, because either way you look at it, like there's things about a human body that's not fully developed until you're... late teen, like 18, 19.
1: Mm-hmm. Or even till your mid-20s in some cases. Like,
2: yeah. This is going to come off sounding weird, but we were both the same age. I dated a girl in high school from my freshman year till we were halfway through our junior year. Her cup size gained 2 sizes the whole time we dated. Like, and that sounds weird, but I'm just saying, like, you know what I mean? She was 14 when we broke up, 17.
0: Oh, gotcha.
2: So I'm like... there's a lot of things that you're dating and you're in your 20s, a 14-year-old, freaking gross.
0: Mm, yeah. There's a whole website on this, on BuzzFeed.
1: I'm sure.
0: A whole website of men dating teenagers. It's disgusting. Hot,
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11: From the Waring Sturgis Ford Weather Center, I'm meteorologist Ember Sky. Mostly sunny and comfortable today with highs near 76. Tonight brings a slight chance of rain after midnight with lows around 48. Thursday stays mostly sunny, windy, and cooler with highs near 70.
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1: All right. So we were talking about teenagers, and I didn't know where that title card was going to go on our last break. But, you know, teenagers dating men that probably should have been in prison for it. But now I want to talk about teenagers that deserve to be in prison.
0: Oh.
1: I guess Sweden has prison sentences now for 13-year-olds, and they are building specific prisons. The criminal responsibility age in Sweden was already 15, which is pretty low. Wow. They're lowering it to 13. So they're making specific prisons for teenagers that young because of gang violence.
2: That's wild.
1: Yeah. How does Sweden have all this gang violence? Aren't they? Wait, Sweden. What cool thing do they make that we all love?
0: Chocolate
1: and watches.
2: Watches.
1: Yeah.
2: I don't know what hot women. I don't really.
1: That's
2: know
1: true
2: what
1: too.
2: Else.
1: Yeah. I guess the move abandons Sweden's traditional social care approach after audits showed it failed to prevent reoffending among gang-linked youth. Gang members recruit teens to avoid criminal consequences, and now they're not going to be able to because. Boom. You can go to prison.
2: I mean, I kind of see, I don't know a lot about it, but in theory, I think it might make sense. If you could put them in, you say prison, but it's more of a correctional facility prison rather than like a prison for an adult.
1: Well, yeah.
2: If they're in there and it's like, hey, by the time you're in your mid-20s, you might be a normal citizen.
1: Let's hope. It might keep them away from these people that are indoctrinating them into these gangs
2: all
1: anyway.
2: All they're going to do is get worse.
1: Yeah, they are.
2: And so...
1: And you got to imagine, because Sweden was already taking a care approach and not imprisoning teenagers or almost children, that their prison for them is going to be, like you said, probably just a...
2: I would assume. I hope.
1: Like a nice little, hey, we have, you know, 3 square meals, maybe some work, but you still go to school and learn probably. I don't know.
2: Talk about scare you straight, though. If you're a teenager and you're like, man, one mistake and I'm in prison. I'm 13. I can't even drive yet, theoretically.
0: Hey, if you can...
1: I'm just going to say, okay. I'm imagining these prisons are like, they're the Oompa Loompas and they're making all that Swedish chocolate.
0: If you can break laws like an adult, you should be tried like an adult.
1: Yeah, you 10-year-old butt face.
2: Booger picker.
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6: Parents, if you got a teenager, applaud. Yeah, that's... It's the usual response. This weak, feeble, barely get it out. It's what teens do to you. They just suck the life force right out of you, don't they? I got a 15-year-old boy at home. Let me tell you, there's nowhere in the Bible does it mention how old the devil was when he rejected God's authority. But if I made a guess, 15, that would be my guess.
7: Not with an attitude.
6: Says to me one night we're eating dinner. He goes, you know, Dad, I just thought of this. I'll be driving in a year. That innocent remark kept me awake for 6 weeks. Isn't that the most frightening thing in the world? It's even more frightening when you're looking out the living room window, you see him on his bicycle, pop a wheelie, and plow right into a mailbox. Oh, quick, honey, get the keys. Let's let him drive today.
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12: Good morning from the Home Slice News Center. The Pennington County Board of Commissioners have approved the Planning and Zoning Department to enter into an agreement with Deckard Technologies, a company specializing in short-term rental analytics and compliance services. They'll provide enhanced data regarding vacation home rentals and short-term rentals throughout the county. The county will gain access to the data that helps identify active short-term rental properties and improve compliance with existing county regulations. The information will provide a more complete picture of the short-term rental market in Pennington County and assist the P&Z in facilitating the rentals. A wounded knee man is facing 6 years in prison for aiding and abetting manslaughter. Myron Hollowhorn was sentenced by a federal judge this week. He was accused of hitting Lyle Mousseau with a shovel in February of 2024 and then hitting him in the head along with an accomplice. The accomplice, Eugene Huntshorse, is already serving a 10-year sentence for his role. From the Home Slice News Center, I'm Gary Matthews reporting.
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0: on the cat with the roadhouse. Did you guys ever get arrested as a teenager?
1: Yeah, I did.
0: You did for what?
1: Murder. No, I'm just kidding. No, I stole. I didn't steal a lighter technically, but they didn't sell it to me. I left money, $5 on a counter for a lighter. I went into the establishment. It is a local one. I'm not going to say the name, but I went in. I was waiting forever to just buy this lighter. I went and walked to the front, grabbed it, set it there, waited. No one for like a full 5 to 10 minutes. And I'm like, okay. So I pulled out a $5 bill for a $1.69 lighter, left it there, took the lighter, went out, was getting in my vehicle. Then I hear the door swing open.

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1: From the Rapid City Post, this is the Daily Slice for Wednesday, June 10th of 2026. I'm Amy Rose, and here's what's going on. A man convicted of killing his best friend has been sentenced to life in prison. 23-year-old Luke Birch was sentenced this week after being found guilty of second-degree murder in the death of McGarland Walker. Evidence presented at trial showed Walker was shot 6 times and killed on March 8th of 2024 inside a West Rapid City apartment building. Testimony established that Birch and Walker had been involved in an argument, much of which occurred over the phone. Following the shooting, Birch fled the scene and took steps to conceal his involvement in the crime. During the sentencing hearing, several members of Walker's family addressed the court, describing him as a devoted husband, son, and father whose life mattered deeply to those who loved him. The public has another week to provide feedback on the Rapid City Parks and Recreation Master Plan. The project is entering the final stage of development prior to introduction to the Rapid City Common Council for consideration and possible adoption. Deadline to submit public comment is June 17th. The Parks and Recreation Master Plan will guide the direction of future improvements and growth for the next 10 to 15 years. The plan defines development priorities, aligns recommendations with the goals of the city's comprehensive plan, and suggests strategies to utilize facilities, partnerships, funding, and staff most efficiently. And Rapid City building permits have shattered valuation records. Here's Gary Matthews with those details.
2: Rapid City's Building Services Division issued 190 permits in May with a combined valuation total of more than $75.5 million. Partnered with April's permit valuation total of more than $92.7 million, Rapid City has again shattered records for highest two-month valuation total and for the opening five-month valuation total for any year in the city's history. This year's January through May valuation total is $236.2 million. May's valuation total of more than $75.6 million is the second highest valuation total ever for the month of May. The Parkview Playground is closed to public access this week as contractors replace the wood fiber surfacing with synthetic turf safety surfacing material. The project is expected to be completed in approximately 2 weeks. The project is similar to recent efforts in other areas of the Rapid City Park system to replace outdated materials in the park playground areas. Much of the wood fiber surfacing at Parkview was lost during the December windstorm. The Pennington County Board of Commissioners have approved the Planning and Zoning Department to enter into an agreement with Deckard Technologies, a company specializing in short-term rental analytics and compliance services. They'll provide enhanced data regarding vacation home rentals and short-term rentals throughout the county. The county will gain access to the data that helps identify active short-term rental properties and improve compliance with existing county regulations. The information will provide a more complete picture of the short-term rental market in Pennington County and assist the P&Z in facilitating the rentals.
1: And a wounded knee man is facing 6 years in prison for aiding and abetting manslaughter. Myron Hollowhorn was sentenced by a federal judge on Monday. He was accused of hitting Lyle Musso with a shovel in February of 2024, then hitting him in the head along with an accomplice. The accomplice, Eugene Hunt's horse, is already serving a 10-year sentence for his role in the incident. And in national and international news, after complaints about staffing cuts and long waits to get help at the Social Security Administration, its commissioner says things are getting a lot better. Frank Bisignano is set to face tough questions this week on Capitol Hill about the agency's customer service. He plans to tout a 75% reduction in phone wait times and a 50% increase in people served. Critics argue these gains rely on temporary staffing shifts and increased online services, creating long-term risks. Bisignano dismisses that criticism, saying the agency is helping people where they want to be served. A Texas teenager who fatally stabbed a 17-year-old athlete from a rival track team has been found guilty of murder. Jurors on Tuesday convicted 19-year-old Carmelo Anthony and sentenced him to 35 years in prison in the death of Austin Metcalf. The killing last year stunned the booming Dallas suburb of Frisco. Both teens attended different schools there. Prosecutors accused Anthony of egging on a confrontation about being asked to leave the tent of Metcalf's team. Anthony's attorney claimed the stabbing was self-defense. The case drew wide attention, in part because of social media posts about race. Anthony is black. Metcalf was white. But prosecutors and defense attorneys said the case had nothing to do with race. And finally, NASA has revealed a crew for its Artemis III mission, the next step in eventually landing astronauts on the moon. NASA's Randy Bresnik, Frank Rubio, Andre Douglas, and the European Space Agency's Luca Parmitano won't fly to the moon or land on the surface. Instead, they'll orbit Earth while practicing docking their Orion capsule with lunar landers. The demo is targeted for 2027. NASA's Artemis program aims to land astronauts on the moon for the first time since the 1970s. That's it, your Daily Slice for Wednesday, June 10th of 2026. If you'd like to sponsor The Daily Slice, please contact us at news@rapidcitypost.com. The Daily Slice is a production of Home Slice Media Group and the Rapid City Post. 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Meteorologist Denver Sky. Executive producer Mark Houston. Engineered by Chris Jaquez. I'm Amy Rose. Happy Hump Day.
0: More of the Black Hills' favorite country and the Roadhouse is coming up. 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

0: Chancey Williams, the cowboy who would. You heard it here on Cat Country with your Roadhouse Show, and it is time for us to battle.
1: Well, maybe it is stupid, but it's also dumb.
0: It's stupid criminal time. We've chosen a headline, and we want your input. Which one do you want to hear the story about? That made
2: which
0: perfectly
2: one should
0: sense.
2: Like to hear stories about?
0: It's caveman, caveman talk day.
2: All right. Speaking of caveman talk, my headline is a Spider-Man thief. Dot, dot, dot. And a Rambo?
0: Ooh.
3: Mine is a thief hired a different kind of getaway driver, if you will.
0: Okay. And a road rager hit a driver with a ukulele.
2: Oh.
0: I'd like to hear that one. Vote for Amy.
3: Like El Cabong. Remember that cartoon?
2: These are all very obscure titles. I have no idea what's going on with any of them.
0: Yeah, which one do you want to hear?
3: All I know is mine's Waymo better.
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0: Text Amy, Brandon, or Zachy.
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14: From the Waring Sturgis Ford Weather Center, I'm meteorologist Ember Sky. Mostly sunny and comfortable today with highs near 76. Tonight brings a slight chance of rain after midnight with lows around 48. Thursday stays mostly sunny, windy, and cooler with highs near 70.
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2: You could text in BJ if you want. A thief hired a Waymo. Wait, hold on. A thief hired a getaway driver.
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0: 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A road rager hit a driver with a ukulele.
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0: 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Did you guys hear about the gas station scam involving a screw?
1: No.
2: I'm sorry.
0: So, supposedly, this went viral on social media where people were putting a screw in, like, the lever that turns on the gas at the gas pump.
1: Okay.
0: And so it wouldn't shut off all the way when you were done pumping. So that would leave this person, the scammer, to drive up and fill their gas tank on your dime.
1: Oh.
0: But it turns out it's a complete hoax.
2: Yeah.
1: Sounds like it would be. I mean, it's pretty obvious. I would notice.
0: Yeah. I wait for that message to say, do you want your receipt? And I always say no.
2: Yeah.
1: I always say yes. But yeah, I get you.
2: Yep, yep.
0: Wait, you say yes to the receipt?
1: I always get my receipt. Unless
0: what
1: I,
0: do you do with it?
1: Unless
0: you
1: I got something it? In the gas station. Yeah. I write everything off, dog. I'm driving around for music all day.
0: Oh, I get it.
1: Yeah.
2: Yep. I also think the pump will stop. Like, once you put the handle up and it's done pumping, it automatically shuts off after a little bit.
0: Yeah, after a little bit. Yeah.
2: Mm-hmm. I mean, so unless you put the screw in and then you're literally hovering, there they go. All right, let's go.
1: There they go. You
2: know what I mean? But, I mean, it's got to be real obvious, I think. But I don't know that for facts.
1: Yeah. I feel like it's become accustomed to hear, like, whether you want the receipt or not, you to hear that beep or whatever sound it makes. You know what I mean? When you're done, yeah. Like, I know when my gas is done, all right?
2: So,
0: have you noticed that they turn the videos off at the gas pump? Remember when you would pump your gas and, like, this commercial would come on?
1: Or a full-on music
0: so
1: video?
0: Yeah. Have you noticed that that went away?
2: Yeah, thank goodness. I hate that.
1: People probably just hated it. Yeah,
2: it was annoying. But, you know, one thing also is, like, I usually cap the fuel pump out on most of my vehicles, thanks to fuel pricing. There's not much room left. You know what I mean? Like, on diesel, you can go to 175 in some, 125 for others, 75 for others. I'm like, I gotta run my card twice to get this thing, get the excursion filled up.
1: Word, I've never thought of that.
2: By the time I get done filling up even the Crown Vic, it's $70. Mm-hmm. And I'm like, there you go, you get $4 in gas, maybe, you know, or something. Uh-huh.
0: And then I go home to mow my grass and it's out of gas. You gotta fill that gas tank too.
2: Oh, yeah. And then you're back. That's a whole nother drama situation.
0: Tiller, all of it.
1: My buddy has an electric mower, just so you know, he says it's great.
0: Yeah. Is it a riding one?
1: No.
2: They make those, though.
0: Do they really? I might need that.
3: What you people laughing at? Hello?
4: The Roadhouse.
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1: Sam Hunt on the Cat with the Roadhouse. 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
0: Texting Zaggy Moon from the Boom Boom Room.
1: Texting Little Bick.
2: No. Little Bick.
0: Anyway, a Spider-Man thief, .. And a Rambo.
2: It's L-I-L-B-I-C. It's a Little Bick on the
0: mic, you see.
2: Yeah, whatever. Mine is a thief hired a different getaway driver.
0: Okay.
1: And vote Amy if you want this one. A road rager hit a driver with a ukulele. 348-3939.
2: I mean, we were talking about gas and the screw and the handle thing this last break. And I wanted to talk about, with the new motorhome that we got, the Eagle, I have to use diesel pumps. But not like truck pumps.
0: Yeah,
2: you see the semis go through. One, it's got a hole big enough to take the bigger nozzle so it can pump a bigger volume of fuel. Yep. And also, I can pump from both sides, like a semi, like a real semi, folks. It's really cool. I'm like, I like it. But you want to know what that means? It means in a really short amount of time, I rack up about $400 in fuel real quick. Where you're like, you start one pump on one side, you walk over to the other, start it, and you wait. And then it's like, it's done. Some diesel fluid flies out usually. And you're like, no, okay. Then cap that thing off, go watch over. Oh, good. It's so expensive, diesel fuel.
0: Dude.
1: Oh, that's so
2: depressing. I've been using this new app. There's an app out there that you can use called Mudflap. And so I've been using it. And you could go to, it's mostly all just truck stops. But like recently we filled up in Mitchell.
0: Yeah.
2: And at the Circle K there, right off the interstate, it was $4.99 a gallon for diesel. That's what they have advertised. And I paid $4.27 on this app. Which is huge.
0: How does it work? Discount.
2: It's like a
1: Zach. How does it work? Like an infomercial?
3: Actually interested.
2: How does it work? So like on the app itself, you have to ask for a code to the gas station. It'll give you a code. You go give the gas station attendant the code.
0: Oh.
2: Then you go back out. You pump your fuel, but it actually charges your debit card from the app, not the gas station.
0: Oh.
2: I don't know. I don't know like how that works, because 75 cents a gallon, almost 72 cents a gallon, is a lot. That's a huge discount.
3: That's a
2: especially
3: big
2: when I'm
3: deal.
2: When I'm putting in 100 gallons. I put in 100 gallons. It was like, that'll save me a little bit of change.
1: I need to try this.
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6: From the Waring Sturgis Ford Weather Center, I'm meteorologist Ember Sky. Mostly sunny and comfortable today with highs near 76. Tonight brings a slight chance of rain after midnight, with lows around 48. Thursday stays mostly sunny, windy, and cooler with highs near 70.
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0: Davis. Turn this truck around on the cat. Welcome back to the Roadhouse, and your time is up for texting for stupid criminal.
1: Well, maybe it is stupid, but it's also dumb.
0: Here we go. Who's reading their story?
2: All right. Mine is a Spider-Man thief and a Rambo.
3: Wow. Mine is a thief hired a different kind of getaway driver.
0: Okay.
3: In quotation.
0: Hired, huh? And mine is a road rager hit a driver with a ukulele. I wonder if you played him a song, too.
2: Oh, I don't know. Let's see. What do we got here?
3: Well, I'll tell you, looking at the sext line, it looks like... Hold on, I'm trying to do some math here. I think I barely scrubbed this one out. You guys were tied up.
2: Gross.
3: And I barely beat you guys. So.
2: Barely rubbed this one out, dude?
3: No, scrub.
2: Oh,
3: don't
2: okay.
3: make it weird.
0: Oh, my gosh.
2: I misheard
0: wow.
2: you, dude.
3: Anyways, there is a thief that in San Francisco, he used a Waymo as the getaway driver. since there's so much surveillance and a digital trail, you'd think this would be dumb, but it's been 6 months and they still haven't caught him. Yeah.
0: He got away with it?
3: He got away with it. Yep.
0: Can't they figure out where the Waymo took him?
3: I don't know. Apparently not. What does it say? And the man robbed a hot yoga studio.
2: What? Yeah,
3: and apparently got away with the armload of activewear or men's shorts.
2: So he stole a bunch of men's athlewear shorts to go do yoga?
3: It sounds stupid, but he did. Here's my thing. It's like, you know, the intensity that some people rob places for the adrenaline rush, right?
2: Yeah.
3: So whether it's a bank or a yoga studio for some reason, you get out into your Waymo car, you're intense. You're ready to go. Okay, go. And it's a self-driving car, and it makes every legal move.
2: Yeah.
3: It's going just the speed limit. It stops for pedestrians. You know what I mean?
2: Yeah, like, it stops at every light.
3: It's making judgment calls like, oh, I better not go. And you're like, freaking go, man.
2: 3 seconds at a stop sign is a lot longer when it's actually counting it.
3: It's like, you stopped, California, let's go.
0: It's almost like the best undercover operation because nobody's going to look in a Waymo.
3: Cops are like, wait a minute, no, that's a driverless car. He's not going to be in there. And he's just sitting there holding yoga pants.
4: Mornings will never be the same.
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10: Good morning from the Home Slice News Center. A man convicted of killing his best friend has been sentenced to life in prison. 23-year-old Luke Birch was sentenced this week after being found guilty of second-degree murder in the death of McGarland Walker. Evidence presented at trial showed Walker was shot six times and killed on March 8th of 2024 inside a Rapid City apartment building. During the sentencing hearing, several members of Walker's family addressed the court, describing him as a devoted husband, son, and father whose life mattered deeply to those who loved him. The public has another week to provide feedback on Rapid City's Parks and Recreation Master Plan, entering the final stage of development prior to introduction to the full Common Council. The deadline to submit public comment is June 17. The Parks and Rec Master Plan will guide the direction of future improvements and growth for the next 10 to 15 years. From the Home Slice News Center, I'm Gary Matthews reporting.
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0: Lil Michael said to call you Farthead. That's what he'd been calling.
1: No, I don't like that one.
0: You're not in the room.
2: You don't like Farthead? I don't like Lil Bic.
0: L-I-L-B-I-C.
1: Well, we like it.
0: Right here for you and me.
2: It is two letters short of something else.
3: And whatever. I don't like it very much.

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1: Welcome to the Waymo Robotaxi. You're locked in. Where would you like to go?
2: Take me to the Walmart by my house.
1: Got it. Heading to the Waffle House.
2: No, that's not right.
1: Turning right.
2: No, this is a one-way street. You're going the wrong way.
1: Proceeding to the route.
2: Wait, watch out for the orange construction cones.
1: Stopping for an orange ice cream cone.
2: Stop. Let me out. This is horrible. I'm a total wreck.
1: Got it. Total the car in a wreck.
3: More of the Black Hills' favorite country with the Roadhouse is coming up. Follow them on Facebook.

0: It's Dylan's got new truck. Cat Country 98.7 and the Roadhouse. This is interesting. I read this and I was like, what? I want to see if you do that too.
1: What?
0: A new real estate listing reports that 7 acres in hell is now available for the asking price of $625,000.
1: I've been there. Hell?
0: Yeah, because your AC's up.
1: It feels like that right now, but no. No, it's a place like down on the Cayman Island area or something like that. A little town called Hell.
0: No.
1: No, that's not it.
0: I mean, I don't know about that town, but this is a different town.
1: I sent a postcard to my boss that said I'd rather be in hell than at work with you, and he actually got mad at me.
0: Are you serious?
1: Yeah.
2: That's hilarious, dude.
1: Yeah, it was cool.
2: Hell, there's a place called Hell, Michigan,
0: yes,
2: too.
0: Yes, that's where we're talking about
1: oh.
0: Here.
1: Oh.
0: Yes. Yep.
1: Hell yeah.
0: Yep. It's 25 miles northwest of Ann Arbor and 60 miles west of Detroit. The 7-acre property is a small tourist attraction business with several structures.
1: Oh.
0: The potential buyer will receive Scream's Ice Cream Shop, Hell's Chapel of Love, Damnation University, and a post office, and a souvenir store. So why would you name a town Hell?
2: I don't know. When they did it a long time ago, I'm guessing. It's got to be some Norwegian descent.
0: It's weird.
2: Because I know Hell, Norway is a place, and that's like very popular, and it's a beautiful
0: place.
2: What
0: if you were born there? Where were you born? Hell.
2: I mean,
0: born in Hell.
1: Boy, it'd be hard not to play into it.
0: I'd like to be laid to rest in Hell. Like, do they have a cemetery?
1: What if you get married to a girl from Hell? And you're like, I should have known. Where were the signs?
2: That's a red
1: where
2: flag,
1: dude.
2: Where
1: were the signs on this woman? She seemed so perfect. I had no idea she was from Hell.
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16: From the Waring Sturgis Ford Weather Center, I'm meteorologist Ember Sky. Mostly sunny and comfortable today with highs near 76. Tonight brings a slight chance of rain after midnight, with lows around 48. Thursday stays mostly sunny, windy, and cooler, with highs near 70.

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1: Pretty Mama, Key Argo, Montego.
0: Bourbon Heist.
2: Yeah. I think this is kind of dumb. So there's a truck driver who executed a brazen theft at a Philadelphia warehouse. This is all dumb. This was last Friday, stealing 18 pallets containing 10,800 bottles of Noble Oak bourbon. And it was worth about $500,000.
3: Yep. Oh, wow.
2: The driver flashed ID at the warehouse. Staff confirmed a truck was expected with the shipment broker, but the thief lacked a crucial purchase order. Apogee 21 Holdings is the main company. Calls it a coordinated cargo theft operation carried out in broad daylight. So they're thinking that they literally did like a movie kind of heist where, you know, what's that show where they rob they got the little cars, the Mini Coopers and stuff. They're thinking like the Italian Job. They're thinking like this is like the Bourbon Job.
0: Weird.
2: Where they get this truck and they've got a fake crew that shows up. Yeah, I'm here to pick up the order of a Holy Oak or whatever it is.
3: Yeah, yeah, yeah.
2: Noble Oak Bourbon. And then, and then drive out of there with $500,000 in bourbon. I'm like, oh, no. What's the big deal? Like, who's going to put that much effort into that much bourbon?
3: And like,
0: Mark Houston?
2: Yeah, maybe.
3: Yeah. Where are they going to get rid of this, though?
2: That's what they're like. Please, everybody, be aware if anybody's trying to sell a massive volume of, you know, Noble Oak whiskey or bourbon or whatever.
3: Yeah, yeah. Where do you sell this? Like, or is it? It's got to be personal use.
2: They said it'll most likely be sold on the black market. I'm like, I don't think so, guys. Like, I think this is possibly the dumbest heist I've ever seen.
3: The bourbon black market is real. It's very serious.
2: I'm sure it is.
3: You make a lot of money there.
2: But I'm like, you got $500,000 in bourbon that you're maybe going to get $300,000 for, maybe more. But then it's like, you know, you've got overhead because you apparently rented a truck or bought or something to haul this bourbon in.
3: So I will give you this. There are cooler things they could have stolen a truckload of, for
2: if
3: sure.
2: You've got that worth much ambition. Things. You got that much. You have this much talent that you can pull this off, whether it be electronically going in and giving yourself load to all the things they had to do to get this thing. And you're stealing bourbon?
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1: I'm sure many of you are wondering where I was yesterday.
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10: From the Waring Sturgis Ford Weather Center, I'm meteorologist Ember Sky. Mostly sunny and comfortable today with highs near 76. Tonight brings a slight chance of rain after midnight with lows around 48. Thursday stays mostly sunny, windy, and cooler with highs near 70.

0: Black Hills' favorite country. It's Cat Country with your Roadhouse Show. And we want to play a game called That's a Great Question. And it's brought to you by Murphy's.
1: Brought to you by Lil Beck. The question is,
0: you said it.
1: 28% of people say this is their guilty pleasure when it comes to food. What is it?
2: Lighting up them lighters. Little bits.
1: Just cooking food on a lighter.
0: Crab legs.
1: Half an egg at a time, man. Your clue is, this food has convinced people that breakfast is acceptable at any hour of the day.
0: Oh, crab legs.
1: What do you eat for breakfast,
0: Amy? Sushi. This morning I had a piece of chicken.
1: That's a great breakfast.
0: Yeah.
2: That's good.
0: Yeah. All right.
1: That's close enough to an egg.
0: Text in your guest 348-3939. We'll be right back after some Riley Green on the Cats.
3: If you showed up, I wouldn't let you in.

0: All right, that's a great question.
1: The question was, 28% of people say this is their guilty pleasure when it comes to food. What is it?
2: I know Amy's is boogers, but I like bros.
1: The clue was, this food has convinced people that breakfast is acceptable at any hour of the day.
0: Yeah. Egg rolls.
1: Ooh, no, but I mean, egg rolls are delicious. The answer is bacon, guys.
2: Yeah.
1: Bacon. A lot of people really, really love bacon.
2: Dude.
1: Like, that's a, like, I'm not actually that big of a bacon fan.
2: I'm a bigger fan of bacon than it is of me.
1: Ah.
2: I mean, I don't know. Maybe not, because honestly, bacon sticks around with me.
0: I do like bacon, but...
1: I think I'm more of like a breakfast sausage person.
2: I do like sausage a little bit more. I've tended to fall that way, but I will never, ever, ever turn down bacon. Ever, ever, never.
1: Neither would I.
0: Yeah, just think about pigs will eat anything, though, you know?
2: Yeah. Also, do you feel weird sometimes when you eat enough bacon, you actually feel like the grease coming out of your skin?
1: Yep.
2: Have you ever ate that much bacon where you're like, I feel like the, you know, when the grease solidifies and it's like that white stuff, I feel like that's coming out of my pores right now.
1: Yeah, because you have the meat sweats from bacon.
0: I like to make a whole pack of bacon at a time. And one time I did that and I left it on the counter, and Michael was probably like 4 years old. He ate the entire package
2: of bacon.
0: That's
2: a real man. And that's why he has chest hair.
0: He wasn't hungry for like 4 days.
1: Oh, my my friends actually, they cook an entire package of bacon, and they at all times every day have in their kitchen a bacon plate.
0: Mm-hmm.
1: Yeah, so you can just always grab a piece of bacon when you want.
2: Huh, dreams.
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12: Good morning from the Home Slice News Center. The Pennington County Board of Commissioners have approved the Planning and Zoning Department to enter into an agreement with Deckard Technologies, a company specializing in short-term rental analytics and compliance services. They'll provide enhanced data regarding vacation home rentals and short-term rentals throughout the county. The county will gain access to the data that helps identify active short-term rental properties and improve compliance with existing county regulations. The information will provide a more complete picture of the short-term rental market in Pennington County and assist the P&Z in facilitating the rentals. A wounded knee man is facing 6 years in prison for aiding and abetting manslaughter. Myron Hollowhorn was sentenced by a federal judge this week. He was accused of hitting Lyle Mousseau with a shovel in February of 2024 and then hitting him in the head along with an accomplice. The accomplice, Eugene Huntshorse, is already serving a 10-year sentence for his role. From the Home Slice News Center, I'm Gary Matthews reporting.
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0: Reese's Puffs?
3: Well, I can't eat them because they're really unhealthy for you. So if I could eat anything and it was no big deal, I'd probably eat that.
4: Yeah, it should probably be breakfast egg rolls.
0: I might do some sushi.
3: Good.
0: Sushi gross. In the morning.
4: Mm. Gross.
0: Yeah.
4: That's pretty gross.
0: Like yeah. Don't we, Morgan Wallen. We'll be back. 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
1: Bacon, the most beautiful thing on earth. Bacon's the best. Even the frying of bacon sounds like applause. It's like, yay, bacon! You wanna know how good bacon is? To improve other food, they wrap it in bacon. If it weren't for bacon, we wouldn't even know what a water chestnut is.
2: Thank you, bacon. Sincerely, Water Chestnut III.
1: And those bits of bacon are like the fairy dust of the food community.
3: You don't want this baked potato?
1: Bring! Now it's your favorite part of the meal. Not interested in a salad? Bibbidi bobbidi bacon! I just turned it into an entree. But once you put bacon in a salad, it's no longer a salad. It just becomes a game of find the bacon and the lettuce. It's like you're panning for gold. Eureka! Bacon! Go!
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1: Anyway, you guys
0: are Zachy okay? Does he have a fever? Is he having a fever dream?
1: Guys, we've all heard it a million times. Laughter is the best medicine. And I think science may have proven this before, but an article says to me now that science prove again. They found that laughter lowers stress hormones like cortisol while boosting feel-good chemicals like dopamine, serotonin, and endorphins. I will say this. After we have a really funny show where we just can't stop laughing, yeah. I do feel like almost high, like invigorated. Don't you?
2: You ever feel that? Then we walk out of the studio and everybody's so grim. And then you're like, sorry you weren't part of the party.
1: Yeah, that was the funniest stuff I've ever heard. And yeah. You missed out. You're going to have to listen to the show in the morning.
2: Yep, should have partied with them in their car, you know. But yeah, no, laughter is the best medicine. I think if you're ever feeling depressed. The hard part sometimes is finding somebody who's funny. You ever or finding something that's funny. You're like, man, I need a good laugh. And you watch a show and you're like, the show sucks.
1: This isn't funny at all.
2: It sucks.
0: Yeah. Mm-hmm.
2: Someone is like, dude, you should watch this show. It's so funny. And then you're like, it's not my humor. I can't, you guys know.
1: What about you, Amy? Do you feel better after a good chunk of laughter in your morning?
0: I do, yeah. Yeah, there's a few people that can pull me out of the funk with laughter. One of them's my brother, and Mike is another one. My dad.
1: Yeah.
0: They know what to do. I don't know. Yeah.
2: Well, the go-to with Amy is fart jokes.
1: Instantly.
2: You can pull her out of a funk. She'll be so mad. Maybe her cat just died or something. Be like, I got a good fart
0: joke. All my son talks about, so that's what I'm used to. No. Put him on the list, too.
2: Yeah.
1: She shaped her humor around a 10-year-old.
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17: From the Waring Sturgis Ford Weather Center, I'm meteorologist Ember Sky. Mostly sunny and comfortable today with highs near 76. Tonight brings a slight chance of rain after midnight with lows around 48. Thursday stays mostly sunny, windy, and cooler with highs near 70.
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1: Anyway.
2: I just want to mess with
3: you. Amy, I know you don't like spiders. You're not a spider fan. But how you feel about cockroaches?
0: Just as bad.
3: Oh, yeah?
1: Really?
3: I'll be honest with you. Like, I haven't really had to deal with cockroaches much at all in my life.
0: Yeah. I have. In Arizona, they'll come up out of the drains when it gets really hot.
3: Yuck. Yeah. But thankfully, I've never really worked in like the food industry where there was cockroaches at a restaurant or something. I've never thankfully my living situation's been above cockroach level, so I've never really had to deal with them. And to be honest with you, I'm not into them as far as I didn't know there was different breeds of cockroaches, like almost like dogs and cats or whatever.
1: I did not know that either.
3: But yeah, you can raise them. Little pet cockroaches.
0: Yeah.
3: But anyways, I'm saying this because Australian authorities confiscated more than 100,000 live cockroaches from a single breeder, of cockroaches in the country's largest exotic invertebrate seizure that they've ever had. What was happening is they are not allowed to have Madagascar hissing and Dubai cockroaches in Australia. They got a very strict no on those ones.
1: Which is so interesting to me because I feel like we shouldn't have cockroaches anywhere, but I clearly don't know the food chain then.
3: I don't get it either. But anyways, Australia likes to keep their ecosystem or their, a very good biosecurity on all their systems. So they blocked these ones, but somebody was trying to sneak them in just to feed like pet snakes and stuff because they're a little bit bigger.
1: Gross.
3: And, it's kind of gross. But I mean, the whole story, I'm saying this and I'm like, wait a minute. There's a Madagascar hissing cockroach and a Dubai, like a Dubai cockroach? Is anything like the Dubai chocolate bar?
1: I bet that's how they make Dubai chocolate, honestly.
0: No.
1: Now that we're saying it. Yeah, because there's chocolate-covered cockroaches. People eat those.
0: No, there's pistachios in Dubai.
1: Yeah, I know.
3: Is it? Because honestly, if you're crunching on something, is that a pistachio?
0: Don't ruin Dubai chocolate.
3: Or do you think it's cockroach?
1: We do have Dubai chocolate cake now over at the Rushmore Hotel and Suites.
0: Well, you just ruined that for them.
1: Not me. It's delicious cockroach chocolate.
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11: Good morning from the Home Slice News Center. A man convicted of killing his best friend has been sentenced to life in prison. 23-year-old Luke Birch was sentenced this week after being found guilty of second-degree murder in the death of McGarland Walker. Evidence presented at trial showed Walker was shot six times and killed on March 8th of 2024 inside a Rapid City apartment building. During the sentencing hearing, several members of Walker's family addressed the court, describing him as a devoted husband, son, and father whose life mattered deeply to those who loved him. The public has another week to provide feedback on Rapid City's Parks and Recreation Master Plan, entering the final stage of development prior to introduction to the full Common Council. The deadline to submit public comment is June 17. The Parks and Rec Master Plan will guide the direction of future improvements and growth for the next 10 to 15 years. From the Home Slice News Center, I'm Gary Matthews reporting.
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0: everybody. We are here with Kayla from 8th Hour. They're playing Summer Nights on Thursday, June 11th. How are you doing today, Kayla?
1: I'm great. How are you guys?
0: Doing
2: well. Fantastic. Weather looks good. Super excited. Have you ever been to Rapid City?
1: I have been to Rapid City, but it has been a very long time. We're really excited to go back.
2: It's cool. Summer Nights is rad. I play in a band. We opened it up a couple of weeks ago, and the crowd's ready to go. The new location is awesome. Everything about it is fun. Can you tell us a little bit about your band?
1: Oh, man. 8th Hour has been around for a really long time. I think we've struggled a little bit, you know, keeping consistent over the years, but we have a really amazing group of just incredible musicians that add a lot to our show. We're very high energy. We love to have fun, big sound, very engaging.
0: Awesome. So you guys are a variety band, and how do you decide what songs make it into the set list? Was there already a big set list when you joined in?
1: The band that I was in previously covered a lot of songs. I mean, as a cover band, you're kind of held to what's popular and what people enjoy. So I'm thankful we don't really have to duke it out because a lot of our set lists kind of overlap, but we really enjoy the music that's on the radio and that other people enjoy. We play a really great variety of music that accommodates, you know, all ages. We're kind of across several genres, so it's kind of hard to pick and choose, but we just pick the songs that we have the most fun with and that everybody enjoys.
0: Good. Do you have a favorite song that you perform?
1: I knew you were going to ask that.
0: Of course I was.
1: For me, it's probably a four-way tie. As far as like older music goes, I really love covering I Believe in a Thing Called Love by The Darkness.
0: Cool.
1: And Goodbye Earl, the Dixie Chicks. But as far as the new music that we do, I love doing Cry by Benson Boone and Choosin' Texas. You can't go anywhere without hearing those songs right now, and I love covering them.
0: All right, awesome. Cool. Choosin' Texas, that's a good one.
2: What do you play an instrument, or are you just a singer in the front, like the front woman?
1: I am the front woman, yeah. The only instrument I really play is a tambourine, because if my mouth is moving, my fingers cannot. So.
2: I feel that.
0: Well, thank you so much. 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
10: From the Waring Sturgis Ford Weather Center, I'm meteorologist Ember Sky. Mostly sunny and comfortable today with highs near 76. Tonight brings a slight chance of rain after midnight, with lows around 48. Thursday stays mostly sunny, windy, and cooler, with highs near 70.
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9: From the Waring Sturgis Ford Weather Center, I'm meteorologist Ember Sky. Mostly sunny and comfortable today with highs near 76. Tonight brings a slight chance of rain after midnight with lows around 48. Thursday stays mostly sunny, windy, and cooler with highs near 70.
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10: From the Waring Sturgis Ford Weather Center, I'm meteorologist Ember Sky. Mostly sunny and comfortable today with highs near 76. Tonight brings a slight chance of rain after midnight with lows around 48. Thursday stays mostly sunny, windy, and cooler with highs near 70.

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8: From the Waring Sturgis Ford Weather Center, I'm meteorologist Ember Sky. Mostly sunny and comfortable today with highs near 76. Tonight brings a slight chance of rain after midnight with lows around 48. Thursday stays mostly sunny, windy, and cooler with highs near 70.
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9: From the Waring Sturgis Ford Weather Center, I'm meteorologist Ember Sky. Mostly sunny and comfortable today with highs near 76. Tonight brings a slight chance of rain after midnight with lows around 48. Thursday stays mostly sunny, windy, and cooler with highs near 70.
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6: From the Waring Sturgis Ford Weather Center, I'm meteorologist Ember Sky. Mostly sunny this afternoon with highs near 76. Tonight brings a slight chance of rain after midnight with lows near 49. Thursday looks mostly sunny, windy, with highs around 72.
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10: From the Waring Sturgis Ford Weather Center, I'm meteorologist Ember Sky. Mostly sunny this afternoon with highs near 76. Tonight brings a slight chance of rain after midnight with lows near 49. Thursday looks mostly sunny, windy, with highs around 72.
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6: From the Waring Sturgis Ford Weather Center, I'm meteorologist Ember Sky. Mostly sunny this afternoon with highs near 76. Tonight brings a slight chance of rain after midnight with lows near 49. Thursday looks mostly sunny, windy, with highs around 72.
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London, Paris, paradise. But ain't got much memory. Other scenes come to think I missed them all. 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
5: From the Waring Sturgis Ford Weather Center, I'm meteorologist Ember Sky. Mostly sunny this afternoon with highs near 76. Tonight brings a slight chance of rain after midnight with lows near 49. Thursday looks mostly sunny, windy, with highs around 72.
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14: From the Waring Sturgis Ford Weather Center, I'm meteorologist Ember Sky. Mostly sunny this afternoon with highs near 76. Tonight brings a slight chance of rain after midnight with lows near 49. Thursday looks mostly sunny, windy, with highs around 72.
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11: From the Waring Sturgis Ford Weather Center, I'm meteorologist Ember Sky. Mostly sunny this afternoon with highs near 76. Tonight brings a slight chance of rain after midnight with lows near 49. Thursday looks mostly sunny, windy, with highs around 72.
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She hits her knees and bows her head. Thanks the Lord for another day.

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0: That's Randy Houser. I know that I am not going to, in my lifetime, be able to see a Bigfoot.
1: Why not?
0: I want to see a Bigfoot.
1: Why not?
2: I mean, here you go.
0: Because they don't exist. No.
2: See?
0: You have tiny feet.
2: Those are not tiny.
1: So. No, he has boyfriend feet.
3: What is boyfriend feet?
0: Yeah, what does
1: don't
0: that
1: worry
0: mean?
1: About okay. it,
0: okay, all right.
3: Do I need to Google that?
0: On my way to work today, I have to drive under an overpass.
3: And you saw a duck.
0: I looked, and I thought, oh, cute. A couple of dogs.
3: Oh, you almost said ducks.
0: And then as I got closer, I'm like, those can't be dogs.
1: Wait a second. It's just two dogs in a trench coat.
0: Well, they weren't on top of each other, but sure.
1: Okay.
0: And then as I drive, they were just standing kind of on the side of the road where the curb meets the road. There's a puddle of water there, and they were drinking out of this puddle of water, two of them. But as I drove by,
3: they're coyotes.
0: I see no collar. I see nothing on any of them to identify them.
3: Okay.
0: I'm like, those are wolves.
3: They're not wolves.
0: Those are wolves.
3: No.
0: Those are wolves under the overpass drinking water.
1: I believe it.
0: On
1: but
0: the street.
1: They were probably dogs.
3: They're dogs, dude. They're not wolves. There's no wolves around here.
0: Nothing about them looked like a domesticated animal.
3: Well, then it's
0: and they weren't coyotes.
3: It could have been a coyote. What's that other dog that's called something, a wild dog? Do you know what name I'm talking about?
1: Yeah, but we don't have them here.
3: What are they called?
1: Did you pull over?
0: A dingo? No, they're not a dingo.
1: Did you pull over?
0: No, I didn't, but
1: because
0: as I drove
1: they
0: by.
1: They probably had a side quest for you.
0: They did. Oh, I should have. Dang it. God dang it.
3: That's how you have to look at life.
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16: From the Waring Sturgis Ford Weather Center, I'm meteorologist Ember Sky. Mostly sunny this afternoon with highs near 76. Tonight brings a slight chance of rain after midnight with lows near 49. Thursday looks mostly sunny, windy, with highs around 72.
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0: called brunette on the cat. I'm sure they weren't wolves.
1: What color
2: Someone's
1: were they?
2: Like great
0: they
2: Pyrenees,
0: were wolf colored.
2: Someone's Great Pyrenees no, hybrid mix.
0: And they weren't a husky.
2: No.
0: I know that.
2: There are dogs that look like they're wolves.
0: They were large
2: yeah, there
0: animals
2: are
0: as
2: big
0: well.
2: Dogs
1: were they
2: there.
1: In charge and looking for chickens?
0: They were large and in charge. But they just stood there and they just kind of casually glanced at me as I drove by, like, what are you going to do about it? Well, I'm like, that's what wolves would do.
2: That's what dogs would do, too.
1: Yes, they would. I'm a little worried that there was two dogs by the overpass on the interstate.
0: They weren't on the they were under the overpass.
1: That's what I mean. Yeah. Close to the interstate where they could get ran over, and that's very sad.
2: Okay, run over, even.
0: Well, there's
1: ran over.
2: Run over.
0: There's traffic that goes. That's the traffic that goes under the overpass. Okay, anyway, never mind that. Never
1: run
0: mind.
1: Over, run
0: so,
1: over.
0: Quit it. So I looked up the South Dakota Game, Fish, and Parks.
1: Yes.
3: GFP.
0: Wolves
1: shout out
0: are documented here in South Dakota.
2: Yeah, you just documented it on air, and now we can't take it back.
0: Well, they're very rare. There are no packs or breeding population of wolves in our state, right? We've got transient wolves, which listen.
2: Oh, those transient wolves.
0: Typically young males wandering through from other states looking for a mate.
2: So it's the same in every species, is what
0: I'm course
2: hearing.
0: It is. We just wander around until we find a mate.
1: Where is woman?
0: Exactly. The Rapid City's own tourism bureau says gray wolves are among the transient animals that occasionally wander through our neighboring states.
2: What
0: through
2: color
0: us.
2: Were the wolves?
0: Wolf colored.
1: What does that mean?
0: Gray? I don't know.
1: Gray?
0: Gray and white.
1: Were they brown?
2: Brown.
0: They were
2: gray.
1: Gray brown?
0: Way?
1: Were they
0: colored?
1: Were they grack?
0: I don't know. But we'll have black bears and mooses that come through our area too, but they don't live here normally.
1: You gotta do it.
0: Right.
1: You gotta do it.
0: You don't have to do it.
1: Okay.
0: Last wolf sighting apparently was in 2015, I think.
1: Well, then maybe this could be a wolf sighting. But really, did you see one? You can't prove it.
2: Well, then
1: so.
2: If you do think you saw one, you should have
0: picture.
2: Reported
0: I should
2: it.
0: Have took a picture.
1: Were you by Piedmont? For some reason,
0: no,
1: I'm picturing
0: no,
1: Piedmont.
0: This was in Sturgis.
1: In Sturgis?
2: Well,
0: yes.
2: I heard that the 86 was coming up and they had to get ready.
1: Have you looked at the Facebook page?
0: No,
2: Werewolf
0: I haven't.
2: In Sturgis.
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0: Shane Brown on Cat Country. Okay, I know they weren't wolves. I can't get off this.
1: Did you check Ring Rusty Home, though?
2: I didn't.
1: Maybe somebody had two wolf-like dogs missing.
3: Wait, what like dogs?
1: Wolf-like?
0: Wolf-like. Wolf-like? Wolf. Wolf-like. Maybe it was just two very confident coyotes. I don't know.
1: So they were ground then.
3: But two of them just hanging out?
0: Right, and that's where I don't think they're wolves, because wolves are very solitary. They wouldn't be two males hanging out together. Like a lone wolf.
3: Yeah.
0: Exactly.
3: What if they were just two dogs that, you know, people just like keep their dogs outside all the time sometimes, and then they escaped.
1: Yeah, they escaped.
0: But I feel like I know the dogs in my neighborhood. These are the doggies in my neighborhood.
3: Well, maybe
0: in my neighborhood.
3: They're not in your neighborhood because they're always going down to the overpass for
0: the
3: local watering.
0: They're going to smoke.
3: Yeah.
0: That's what they're doing.
3: Smoking
1: wolves.
3: Newport 100s.
0: Those dogs sure smoke.
1: It's like that famous picture of the dogs playing poker.
0: Yes,
1: around the
0: but
1: table.
0: These guys are under the overpass smoking.
1: Yeah.
0: I don't know. I hope if there's somebody's dogs, you found them, but usually, and they were like identical.
3: Someone spiritual out there is like, that's a message. They're an omen.
1: It could be.
3: Reincarnation.
0: Good or bad, though? Would seeing wolves be good or bad?
3: Depends.
1: It depends on what they're doing.
0: They were just drinking water.
1: Just
0: two wolves drinking water.
1: I would assume it'd be a good omen.
0: Okay, but what would that mean?
3: The Great Flood.
0: That's not a good omen, then.
3: It comes.
0: None of that's good, if that's the case.
3: But we need the moisture.
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15: From the Waring Sturgis Ford Weather Center, I'm meteorologist Ember Sky. Mostly sunny this afternoon with highs near 76. Tonight brings a slight chance of rain after midnight with lows near 49. Thursday looks mostly sunny, windy, with highs around 72.
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out of the blue, drifting off to the evening news. 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I just laughed, said, I don't know. 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
1: All the time.
0: All the time, really.
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0: Travis Denning. It's After a Few on the Cat 98.7. It's National Iced Tea Day today.
1: I like iced tea.
0: Do you?
1: I'm a big fan.
2: I thought regular or sweet. Weird. He was on SVU.
0: Okay, stop it. Okay. Weird or sweet? Okay.
2: I like. I don't like sweet tea.
0: I don't either.
2: Sorry, Southerners, but I do like regular with granulated sugar stirred into it. I like that it doesn't mix in all the way, because sometimes you can drink it from the bottom with a straw and you just get sugar.
1: See, the Southerners, they like that sun tea, boy.
0: Sun tea. I love sun grew up on sun tea. We had it every summer, all summer.
2: Apparently. Botulism.
0: Yeah, I've learned recently that it's unless your jar's got to be super clean in order to have it out there.
2: Only the pure of heart can make it through sun tea season.
0: Now, how do you say it?
1: What?
0: How do you say what I just said the drink is?
1: Iced tea?
0: How do you say it?
2: Sweet tea.
0: No.
2: One word. Iced tea. Oh, iced tea.
0: Is that how you say it?
2: Tea.
1: No,
2: yes.
1: It's iced tea.
0: You say it without the D, you say it with the D.
2: I don't think I say it with the... I think I just say iced tea. I'm
0: okay,
2: lazy.
0: Right.
2: I'm from Philly.
0: According to Merriam-Webster, both are fine, but it's actually supposed to be iced.
2: Yeah.
0: Iced tea.
2: Honestly,
0: you have to say the D.
2: Same thing with ice cream.
1: You're saying tea.
0: Yes. And that is interesting because there was a lot of words that were like that. Iced cream is what it was originally called.
1: That's stupid.
2: But also, ice cream makes more sense, though, because it does, like, form ice in it.
0: Right. Boxed set. We say box set now, but
2: it was
0: boxed.
2: In a box.
0: Skimmed milk.
2: Ew.
0: Is the original title.
2: Yeah, I don't
0: original
2: like skimmed
0: name.
2: Milk because it reminds me of how milk comes to be.
0: Okay. Waxed paper.
1: Wax paper.
2: But it's paper with wax on it, so wax paper makes sense to me.
0: Now, the one that confused me the most, whipped cream.
2: We still say whipped cream.
0: It's whipped cream now.
2: No, it's not.
0: It is, though.
2: No, it's not.
0: It's, no. Where? It's whipped cream.
2: No.
0: Yeah. That's no. What's happening with this transition from iced tea. It's now becoming iced tea because words will change like that over time. So, Stitch, technically, you're going to end up being right accidentally. As
1: iced
0: you
1: tea.
0: Mostly are.
2: Broken clocks and all that.
3: Leslie and Stitch and Houston are your coworkers on the second shift.
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13: From the Waring Sturgis Ford Weather Center, I'm meteorologist Ember Sky. Mostly sunny this afternoon with highs near 76. Tonight brings a slight chance of rain after midnight with lows near 49. Thursday looks mostly sunny, windy, with highs around 72.
14: 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All right.

0: country.
1: You guys agree? I'm hooked.
2: Yeah.
3: The best music all day long.
2: Yes.
4: One great song after another while you work.
2: Okay.
5: Yeah. Yes.
6: The Cat.

0: Cat, Cody Johnson, and The Fall. On the Hot Morning Show this morning, weren't we talking about Tay-Tay's wedding?
1: Yes.
2: Yeah, her nuptials.
0: Her nuptials.
2: Her ice nuptials.
0: You claimed this morning on Hot Mornings that that's all a ruse at Madison Square Garden.
2: I do think so, yeah.
0: Where they're expecting 1,100 to 1,200 guests
1: yes.
0: for this.
2: But I wouldn't know because I didn't even know about it until this morning because my entire algorithm is Love Island and then the road makeup drop the other day, which I did get. Yeah.
0: Oh, my. What does that mean?
2: That I'm better than everyone else.
0: What is what? No, you have to explain what you just said to both Stitch and I.
1: Yeah. No
0: what
1: idea.
0: Is the road?
2: I mean, road is.
0: It's not the road.
2: No.
0: Also, it's not going to be an old guy and his kid.
2: No.
0: In a post-apocalyptic world.
2: Okay. Cannibalism. No.
1: Oh yeah.
2: RHODE. Okay. The skincare brand
0: sure, of course.
2: Owned by Hailey Bieber.
0: Oh boy.
2: Hailey Bieber.
0: All right.
2: And she had a summer drop, and I waited because the site crashed, and I waited 18 minutes. I was in line to check out.
0: My Lord.
2: When you were talking to me yesterday, and I kept looking at my phone
0: that
2: in
0: was
2: the morning.
0: It?
2: Yeah. Yeah. But I got it. Bag secured. So
0: what did you get? What type of makeup
2: oh my God,
0: is
2: thank
0: it?
2: Thank you so much for asking.
0: I didn't want this to be the bit.
2: She updated her glazing milk with her, and she made it a highlighting milk.
1: What? Milk?
2: Milk.
0: Oh, are you saying M-I-L-K?
2: Yeah.
1: Milk.
0: Glazing then, milk?
2: Well, it's highlighting milk. And then milk. And then she came out with a bunch of different bronzers. So I snagged a bronzer. And then I snagged a blush. And then I snagged a lip liner. And then a lip peptide. Because my life is in shambles. So Love Island and consumerism are what is anchoring me right now.
0: When is this supposed to arrive?
2: I don't know. Hopefully before
0: be
2: I...
0: Yeah, okay.
2: You know.
0: Right? Yeah.
1: It probably won't.
0: But it won't?
2: Well, then I'm going to have you go to my old address, to my address, and pick it up because I need I need Hailey Bieber's milk.
1: Gross, dude.
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0: gross.
1: All right. So Taylor Swift. I'm done with Hailey Bieber's glazing milk.
2: Glazing milk.
1: Right.
2: Hailey Bieber's glazing milk all over your face.
1: She's announced who her two bridesmaids would be. Did you see?
0: Let me guess.
2: Selena?
1: No, go ahead.
0: Blake Lively.
1: No, Gigi Hadid.
0: Oh, yeah.
1: And Selena.
0: Selena.
1: Yep.
2: Yeah, but is it really Selena? A lot of people don't think so.
0: She just has lupus, dude. She's not an alien.
1: They don't know how many. I don't care how I'm talking about this, but you brought it up this morning on the show, so I wanted to throw that out there.
2: But
1: I'm more interested to talk about, she is already getting the Oscar buzz for the Toy Story 5 song.
0: Jeez, and crackers.
1: Yep. I knew it.
2: So she didn't really care that she was nominated for all those American Music Awards and didn't win.
1: Absolutely not, probably.
2: She's like, I'm going to get an Oscar.
1: I don't think she has one, correct?
2: I don't think she does.
0: No.
1: And she's the songwriter on it. She co-wrote it with Jack
2: Antonoff.
1: She is
2: a songwriter. Right. I will go to my grave with this. I think she's one of the best songwriters of our generation.
1: That's a hot take.
2: It is.
1: Sure.
2: It is, but she is.
1: So she's got the wedding at MSG, possibly.
0: I love MSG.
1: She's got the Oscar nomination.
2: Lowry's, dude.
1: She did the Toy Story duet with Randy Newman. They did it at the opening for the show. They did You Got a Friend in Me. Those two sang it together.
2: You Got a Friend in Me.
1: Leslie's got her glazing milk on the way. Stitch, what do you and I have at this point? Compared to this list, what
0: nothing.
1: Do we have?
2: I got two brand new Dixon shirts.
0: How's your AC coming along?
1: Of course
0: along,
1: you do, yeah.
2: Oh, wait. I got that all figured out, but they're calling me tomorrow to schedule it, so hopefully next week.
1: Things are scheduled.
2: Yeah.
1: They
2: had to order the equipment.
0: Sure.
2: But I did get it for $3,000 cheaper than the original quote.
0: Jeez,
1: everything's coming up, Stitch.
2: Well...
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8: From the Waring Sturgis Ford Weather Center, I'm meteorologist Ember Sky. Mostly sunny this afternoon with highs near 76. Tonight brings a slight chance of rain after midnight with lows near 49. Thursday looks mostly sunny, windy, with highs around 72.
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0: Little Big Town, there's Pontoon on the cat. I need to ask you two to do something right now, here in the studio.
1: Stitch, what would you like me to do, sir?
0: Stitch, I want you to get up out of your chair.
1: Okay, I'll get up now.
0: Okay, I want you to face the window.
1: Okay, face window.
0: No, go over to the window. Just, you know, can you get off the mic? Get over to the window.
2: You just wanted him to be quiet.
0: Face the window. Now, hang on, this might not. Take your headphones off.
3: Why? You want me to be
0: No, because I'm going to ask Leslie to do the same thing before I tell you what's going on. Just take your headphones off.
3: What is going on?
0: Okay, now turn to me. Okay, Leslie, I want you to stand up. And just go kind of like in the corner. Go stand in the corner. Go stand in the corner.
4: Nobody puts Leslie in a corner.
0: Okay, stand in the corner. Now, turn and face me.
4: Oh, I see what you're doing. I turned left, she turned right.
0: Scientists have accidentally discovered that no matter where people were, Spain, Japan, schoolyards, crowded walkways, adults, kids, doesn't matter, we naturally turn counterclockwise when changing direction.
2: Wait.
0: You turned clockwise.
2: Oh, my God. I'm unnatural.
0: Yep.
4: Yeah, you are.
0: You turned counterclockwise.
4: Right.
0: Well, when you faced me.
4: And when I thought about that when I did it, I felt like my left shoulder was closer to you.
0: Sure.
4: So that's
0: why
4: I did that.
0: But have you ever noticed just when you're out walking down the street and you
2: turn around.
0: Think about what direction you naturally turn around.
2: I need a better control because I feel like I was thinking about turning
0: You
2: too
0: probably
2: much.
0: Were, which I
2: What does
0: get.
2: It say about me? Look it up. Researchers
0: don't know why we do this.
2: But what about people who are wrong and bad like me?
0: Well, we know why that happens.
2: Why? What does it mean? How long do I have?
0: Your therapist will get you there. Don't worry.
2: Yeah.
0: Anyway, they found this super fascinating because what they want to do with this information is shopping malls, stadiums, evacuation routes, designing airports. They're all going to be based on how everybody turns counterclockwise to speed things along. And in airports, my God, if they could figure
4: this
0: out.
4: Oh, that'd be way cool because the Chicago airport was not fun.
0: I know. It's not. No airports are fun. There isn't a single one out there that's fun.
4: I know. Rapid City Regional is pretty cool. Because
0: it's
4: in and
0: tiny.
4: Out.
0: There's six
4: and
0: people out there.
4: And there's no worried about it.
0: But I want you to think about this. Next time you're out walking and you turn around,
4: I will bet you
0: will turn counterclockwise.
4: Every now and then I get a little
0: Listen, Bonnie,
4: bit terrified.
0: I'm done with
4: see
0: this.
4: Okay. And look in your eyes.
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20: From the Waring Sturgis Ford Weather Center, I'm meteorologist Ember Sky. Mostly sunny this afternoon with highs near 76. Tonight brings a slight chance of rain after midnight with lows near 49. Thursday looks mostly sunny, windy, with highs around 72.
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0: Luke, the cat, and Sleepless in the Hotel Room.
1: Yeah.
0: Coming up Thursday night, it's
1: eighth summer
0: hour.
1: Nights.
0: Summer nights downtown. The weather, I think. Let me look at this forecast.
1: It's going to be pretty great.
0: I believe it is going to be really good tomorrow night.
1: Really excited.
0: It looks like there's a very slight chance of rain, which will probably be early in the afternoon, though.
1: So it'll be fine.
0: And so real cool temperatures, though. You might want a light wrap.
1: What? A light wrap?
0: You might want a shawl when you come down to summer nights tomorrow night.
1: A hoodie or just a sweater? Just long sleeve shirt.
2: Everyone bring your best riding cloak.
0: Please do.
2: The eighth hour.
0: Because you're going to need it. But it should be perfect weather. Downtown.
1: Looking forward to it because eighth hour all the way from Fargo. First time in Rapid City, South Dakota. They are really excited about it. You can check out the article that I did with Kayla, the lead singer, on RapidCityPost.com. Also, you'll have opportunities to win grandstand passes from the Central States Fair by scanning a little QR code. It's much fun.
0: I think we'll talk to the lead singer tomorrow as well. We'll have an interview with her here on the show before everything gets started. And then, of course, we will be at the Loud American Friday night for Hot Hunks.
1: We only have three left.
0: Loud American, and then back to Cheers on Saturday night. And then a week from Saturday,
1: we'll
0: be at Social House.
1: Yep.
0: And then it's all done. We'll pick our winners. And one of you beefy fellas is going to be... Well, they are.
1: I just hate that word.
0: Beefy?
1: Beefy.
0: Like the word beefy fella?
1: I don't like that.
0: Is it because we're not beefy, Stitch? Is that why?
1: Maybe
0: if we were beefy, we'd like the word better.
1: I just would be like, hey, man, it's a good-looking dude. He's got a nice body.
0: We're svelte. They're beefy.
1: What?
0: No? We're not even svelte.
1: I mean, Leslie has met every one of these guys up close and personal.
0: But still,
2: I don't like how you phrase
0: that. But still,
2: I mean, professional.
1: They
2: folks.
1: Were standing next to you.
0: I mean, we are.
2: Svelvita, maybe.
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11: My name is John Hazen, and I'm the CEO at Boot Barn. 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
12: 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Gateway now has Airstream. Yes, Airstream of South Dakota. 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And the great deals never end. 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

0: 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Morgan Wallen on Cat Country.
1: I believe this morning, too, on Hot Hunks. Not Hot Hunks.
0: What?
1: On Hot Mornings. On Hot... Well, we were that. We were on the
2: We
1: stretch.
2: Are the Hot Hunks.
1: We are the Hot Hunks on Hot Mornings.
2: Yeah.
1: Were you talking about the AI exception?
3: Exemption.
1: Exemption, I'm sorry?
3: Yep. The religious exemption.
1: I now know more about this.
2: Oh, no.
1: Erin Maus is her name.
2: Erin Maus?
1: It's M-A-U-S. I'm assuming it's Moss or Mouse.
3: I mean, yeah. Isn't that German for
1: yes.
3: mouse?
1: Yeah. I think. 34-year-old software engineer.
2: Hi.
1: North Carolina.
2: I love
1: she
2: that
1: She obtained a religious exemption allowing her to avoid using AI tools at work.
3: Is it because she was Catholic?
1: No.
3: Oh, okay. Because the Pope, the one thing I was right. thinking, I was like, maybe you could say, you know, I'm Catholic. And yes. our Pope said no
1: it's disarmed.
3: To AI.
1: We're disarming AI is what he said. No.
3: It doesn't even have arms to begin with.
2: That's what you think.
1: This woman is a Unitarian Universalist.
3: Oh.
1: Which means her conflict is because AI is destroying environments.
3: Yes.
1: With the data centers.
3: Yes, it is.
1: And she has ethical concerns that just based it's part of her religion. I didn't look into Unitarian Universalism, but I'm going to just to find out kind of what their core is.
3: I remember reading about it a while ago, but I think it's kind of like a do no harm kind of thing.
1: Right. Her tech entertainment employer granted the accommodation in Mid Bay.
2: That's so crazy. Said, a tech yep. company granted this.
1: Yep.
2: And
1: exactly.
2: they didn't fire her.
1: Now she writes and reviews code manually. And she says her productivity matches AI using colleagues. She says, quote, AI doesn't really seem to be this game changer.
3: Also, they can't fire her for a religious thing because that would be discrimination.
1: Right.
2: There's ways around that.
1: But there's...
2: I'm just saying, if they wanted to fire her, they would.
1: Major backlash against AI.
2: Obviously.
1: To a point where it is going to have ramifications.
3: I mean... You know, I've seen a lot of videos where people go outside and they're like, this is what my home sounds like all the time
1: yeah.
3: now. And it's this
1: with those
3: loud
1: data centers? Oh,
3: buzzing
1: it's crazy.
3: From the data centers, which drives away all of the birds and insects. Mm-hmm. And do you know what also relies on the birds and insects? Like flowers to open up their stomas mm-hmm. in the mornings. Like they actually react to bird song. It's been shown that like bird song around human beings actively lowers our stress
1: right.
3: as well. Mm-hmm. So, and there's one by a zoo. There's a data center by a freaking zoo.
2: Where at?
3: Oh, shoot. I forget. Somewhere maybe in New Jersey. But it's
2: Jersey,
1: of course,
2: right?
1: Of course.
3: And you're going to make me feel bad for New Jersey, for God's sake. So you know it's bad. But
1: and I swear to God.
3: I understand.
1: If bees stop making honey and I don't have something for my hot toddy in the wintertime.
3: Yeah.
1: AI's going to have a come to Houston meeting is what it's going to have.
2: I can't believe you just said that.
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13: From the Waring Sturgis Ford Weather Center, I'm meteorologist Ember Sky. Mostly sunny this afternoon with highs near 76. Tonight brings a slight chance of rain after midnight with lows near 49. Thursday looks mostly sunny, windy, with highs around 72.
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